0: lady is a tramp.
1: Sometimes I go to Coney Island.
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I'm so ashamed of it, but must admit the

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They run me dry whenever I feel like I'm moving past. You're it and you're it, not worrying too deep, it seems so far. Embrace your dirty linen care because that's who you are.

My karma, my karma, my karma. I'm sorry I lied to you sour. Don't take no offense, this is cow. I'm a dude, what you think? I'm a coward. We come in and go however we please. It's all in the genes. I know it's not easy dealing with me. This breed is messed up. Hold up, what you want us to be? Never get your subs when you throw them. Hardly ever listen to your tantrums. You're way too loud like an anthem. Give me some, give me some. Never get your subs when you throw them. Hardly ever listen to your tantrums. You're way too loud like an anthem.

money. On silence mode, but beast near me. Will it cause violent, but still peace near me. You don't have to hurt me before you win. You don't have to kill somebody before you sin. Oh, Charlie Browse, that they lose trouble. Oh, that they go far without God. So much road to Lua, so cooking Sherua. Even though I'm from your lab, I'm the spoon, I'll eat Jojua. Maybe my daddy's bad, that I'll eat Ladi.

Literally called me and told me to get into work, and I told him that I'm a fucking rock star, I don't really want to go out, to be fair. And he said, mate, if you don't come into work, I'm gonna sack you. And I told him to fucking shove you, drove where he doesn't fucking like. Actually, let's go.

major gathering of world leaders in Hamburg, Germany, under the auspices of the G20 summit is taking place. Meanwhile, outside on the streets of Hamburg, there have been days of protests with clashes between protesters and police, resulting in tear gas, water

the most effective form of governance for one model that seemed fit to all, which was the neoliberal model of global capitalism that was slowly but surely extending itself to the vast majority of the planet. We've seen the development of financial capitalism that has blackmailed the real economy and has caused one of the largest levels of inequalities in the history of capitalism. We shouldn't in any way be nostalgic about the world of yesterday. The world of the so-called Pax Americana was anything but peaceful. We've seen a constant stream of warfare, primarily to maintain the hegemony of the Western alliance. So the system that we come from, politically, militarily, economically, is really nothing to be very much nostalgic about, and its closure is something that indeed could usher in a positive way forward. It is the failure of that neoliberal model that has then created the brewing ground for the nationalist insurrection, the backlash of the populists all across the Western Hemisphere. Are actually two faces of the same medal. They are in a very close and chess.

Clearly, the answer to the closing of the world of yesterday is not to be found in the nationalist, protectionist, authoritarian tendencies. The answer has to be found in a renewed vision of equality, of radical democracy, of participation, that is able to reconstruct an economic system that is rigged, and that is able to reconstruct a democracy that is captured by financial and elite interests.

establishment and beyond the nationalist populists. These forces are not yet in power, but they are rising, and their capacity to yield power will be one of the greatest decisive factors in crafting a course away from two equally unacceptable options: the status quo, the establishment, or the nationalist.

political overhaul from within. It's really the time where the old has died, the new is not born yet, and our task is to craft it.

0: old has died, the new is not born yet, and our task is to craft it.
1: Les matinées musicales sur RGB 99.